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Oh my, my, oh my, my love. I take one look at you, you're taking me

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1: Yeah.
0: 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What happens here?
2: I think
0: 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There's just one little problem.

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0: 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Oh, he took a hard fall. I'll tell you, that's one little tough cowboy right there.
1: Hey, heart broke. Get up. Sun's going down.
2: No.
1: Come on, man. I told you mess with a wildcat, you're bound to get scratched. 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